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I say you look so fine that I really wanna make you mine. 4, 5, 6, come on and get your kicks. Now you don't need to.

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Really wanna make you mine. 4, 5, 6, come on and get your kicks. Now you don't need a

0: 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Didn't see it then, but now it couldn't be clearer. What?
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0: take it for granted. And when it happens, it's time to write your story.
1: Write your story.
2: Radio G, la ascolti in FM, su 100.2 a Giulianova e dintorni e su 90.7 a Teramo e provincia.